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1: Hey, everyone. It's Tammy Thompson heading back out to Camping World RV in Houghton Lake for some exciting news. 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

0: What time zone am I on? What country am I in?
1: It doesn't matter. It's 5 o'clock somewhere.
0: It's always on 5 in Margaritaville, come to think of it.
1: Yeah, I heard that.
0: You've been there, haven't you?
1: Yes, sir.
0: I've seen your boat there.
1: I've been to Margaritaville a few times.
0: All right. Well, that's good.
1: Stumble my way back.
0: Okay. Well, we just want to make sure you can keep it between the navigational beacons.
1: Between the buoys. I got it.
0: All right. Well, it's 5 o'clock. Let's go somewhere.
1: I'm ready. Crank it up.
0: Let's get out of here.
1: I'm gone.
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day, Potts Farm was a place to go. 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Y'all ain't listening. Them old dirt.

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0: This could be a huge boost for American-made ethanol, and the ag markets back off from Wednesday's gains. I'm Eric Pfeiffer, reporting on the latest news in agriculture on Michigan Ag Today. John Deere is taking a bold step that could reshape the future of biofuels. Our Greg Allen has the story.
1: The company has unveiled a prototype 8R tractor powered by E98 ethanol instead of diesel, giving farmers the opportunity to fuel their equipment with a product made largely from the crops they grow.
2: We've been working with Corn Growers Associations, Growth Energy, and some other folks to be able to get these vehicles or tractors out running in the field. We've got a couple fuel trailers we're using right now, getting ethanol sourced from the ethanol producers. I will say the ethanol producers have definitely stepped up to the plate. Anytime we've needed fuel, folks have pretty much jumped through hoops. And what I would say is we've got some things that we need to work out for customers to be able to get fuel to the farm and fuel to the field, but our ethanol industry is up to the task.
1: That's Buddy Cavalier, ethanol awareness champion for John Deere, who says the 350 horsepower prototype delivers performance similar to its diesel counterpart, with eliminating the need for diesel exhaust fluid, or DEF. Early field testing has produced positive results.
2: We've had the two that we currently have. They were in the field here this spring, and we put quite a few hours on them, trying to get some of that early customer feedback and insight, trying to gain a little perspective on how the market's thoughts on trying to advance ethanol in large ag.
1: If the tractor eventually reaches commercial production, it could create an entirely new market for ethanol beyond highway vehicles. That means additional demand for corn, new opportunities for ethanol plants, and another way for agriculture to reduce its reliance on petroleum-based fuels.
2: I think there's a bright future for ethanol and to heavy-duty powered equipment.
1: The 8R prototype is just another example of innovation creating value from the farm gate to the fuel tank. I'm Greg Allen.
0: It's time to talk markets here on Michigan Ag Today. We'll have final numbers from Thursday trade in just moments. Right now, market analysis with Carl Setzer from Consus Ag Consulting. He spoke near the end of the trading day yesterday with our Andy Eubank.
3: The dollar index extremely strong. Crude oil once again sharply lower on the heels of that Iran deal signed by President Trump. So, spillover weakness in corn, beans, and wheat, Carl, or something else at play?
4: No, that was really a lot of it today, Andy. We just didn't see buying support overnight. Day trade started up, and we thought maybe we'd see a turnaround, really good export numbers coming in, plus a jump in flash sales. But we just didn't manage to see any buying interest in the market. And really, this was a typical risk off, or really today, more or less a consolidation type day. It really didn't matter what we had for fresh news. Traders were going to shore up their positions ahead of the three-day weekend, as there is no trade tomorrow. So everybody just kind of balled everything up today. Crude oil down $1.50 here throughout most of the late session. We did see a big drop in the metals today. Gold down over $130 an ounce, and silver losing nearly $5. And then we looked at the equities and the indices. They were all sharply higher today, with the U.S. dollar topping 100 on the index. That really swayed the managed money interest away from the ag sector, along with most other markets, like I said, and really drew it into there. That weighed on the complex as the session progressed.
3: Export sales report, nothing to write home about there as far as corn and soybeans in the weekly report.
4: No, we really didn't have anything that jumped out at us. However, it wasn't really what you would call a bad week versus our estimates. We did see a perk up in our new crop demand this week on both corn and soybeans. That was positive. And finally, had China show up in the flash sale on soybeans, 132,000 metric tons for new crop delivery.
0: 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Numbers now from Thursday trade: July corn down 3.5, 417.5. New crop corn down 4.75 to 444. July beans off 9.25, 1122.75. New crop beans down 6.5, 1142.75. July wheat off 7, 605.75. In livestock, August live cattle down 222 to 246.62. And July lean hogs up 37, 9502. I'm Eric Pfeiffer. Michigan Ag Today, timely, relevant, credible.
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0: 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Let's get this thing started. It's my
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1: Hey everyone, it's Tammy Thompson heading back out to Camping World RV in Houghton Lake for some exciting news. 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

0: 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Let's get this thing started. It's my
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2: This could be a huge boost for American-made ethanol and rain to ruin the weekend. I'm Eric Pfeiffer. This is Michigan Ag Today. That Michigan farm forecast is on the way in just moments. First, John Deere is taking a bold step that could reshape the future of biofuels. Our Greg Allen has the story.
3: The company has unveiled a prototype 8R tractor powered by E98 ethanol instead of diesel, giving farmers the opportunity to fuel their equipment with a product made largely from the crops they grow.
4: We've been working with Corn Growers Associations, Growth Energy, and some other folks to be able to get these vehicles or tractors out running in the field. We've got a couple fuel trailers we're using right now, getting ethanol sourced from the ethanol producers. I will say the ethanol producers have definitely stepped up to the plate. Anytime we've needed fuel, folks have pretty much jumped through hoops. And what I would say is we've got some things that we need to work out for customers to be able to get fuel to the farm and fuel to the field. But our ethanol industry is up to the task.
3: That's Buddy Cavalier, ethanol awareness champion for John Deere, who says the 350 horsepower prototype delivers performance similar to its diesel counterpart, with eliminating the need for diesel exhaust fluid, or DEF. Early field testing has produced positive results.
4: We've had the two that we currently have. They were in the field here this spring, and we put quite a few hours on them trying to get some of that early customer feedback and insight, trying to gain a little perspective on how the on the market's thoughts on trying to advance ethanol in large ag.
3: If the tractor eventually reaches commercial production, it could create an entirely new market for ethanol beyond highway vehicles. That means additional demand for corn, new opportunities for ethanol plants, and another way for agriculture to reduce its reliance on petroleum-based fuels.
4: I think there's a bright future for ethanol and to heavy-duty powered equipment.
3: The 8R prototype is just another example of innovation creating value from the farm gate to the fuel tank. I'm Greg Allen.
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8: A picturesque Friday on the way here, but we are looking at a little bit of moisture trying to come in and dampen the start of our weekend. I'm Chief Meteorologist Ryan Martin with a look at that Michigan farm forecast. Here's what's going on as we take a look at the setup. Today, beautiful sunshine. It's cool, but pleasant over most of Michigan. However, through the day today, I'm watching some moisture move through the Red River Valley, Northern Plains, North Dakota, South Dakota, Northern Minnesota, and that's going to continue to track eastward. This will start to push into the UP, western parts of the UP, probably through the overnight tonight. And crossing Lake Michigan, we expect this into the lower part of Michigan through the morning and midday hours tomorrow. Moisture's not over the top, but I think we have to look for a tenth to half an inch with coverage at around 75% of lower Michigan. Well, honestly, 75 to 80% of all of Michigan, putting the UP in there as well, through your Saturday. We start to clear out Saturday tomorrow evening. Sunday turns out partly to mostly sunny, but clouds will be increasing late in the day. A monster storm complex coming out of Nebraska, South Dakota, northern Kansas, tracking across Iowa and Illinois, is set to bring us rain and thunderstorm action overnight, Sunday night into Monday. Now, this is mostly the southern half of lower Michigan, but I also can't rule out some strong to severe storm action in there as well, the closer you get to the Indiana line. Rain totals can also be

0: strong, 0.5 to 2 inches, likely over the southern half of lower Michigan. Not much over the rest of the state. Behind that, we start to clear out Monday afternoon already. Tuesday looks pretty doggone good. Wednesday, same. But then from Wednesday night through Thursday, Friday, and forward, we see on again, off again, pop-up scattered showers here. Daily coverage, no more than 30 to 40%. But I think over the course of 4 days or so, at least through the weekend of the 27th and 28th, we're probably going to be seeing closer to 60, 70% coverage across the state. That's your forecast. Have a great weekend. I'm meteorologist Ryan Martin.
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0: Now, Bob has told this story once a year for at least 5 years. And we can stop him, of course. But it's more fun to just smile and laugh and order another round. Great drinks, great food, and great friends. 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
2: 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Michigan-based Dreamweaver Lures is one of the top trolling spoon manufacturers in the country. Scott Artsinger says they have to know what the fish and the anglers want.
3: 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You know, where the salmon, I think you can pretty much use a silver spoon and catch them just as much as you can with a lot of colors on it.
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0: 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Let's get this thing started. 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

Tomorrow I'm gonna leave here. I'm gonna let you go and walk away like every day I said I would. And tomorrow I'm gonna listen.

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Brazil, a big impact on crop prices. This is Michigan Ag Today. I'm Greg Allen. Brazil's second corn crop of the year.

0: is being harvested right now, and that crop can have a big impact on prices right here in the U.S. Eric Pfeiffer has more.
1: The Safrinha corn is 8% harvested, led by the state of Mato Grosso at 11%.
2: Dr. Michael Cordonier of Soybean and Corn Advisor, Inc. says some areas of the country are experiencing wetter than normal conditions, but widespread damage to corn has not been reported.
1: Yields are pretty darn good. Maybe not a record, but very good, especially Mato Grosso. And harvesting has been kind of slowed due to the wet weather. But I do think the recent rain has helped the later maturing corn in southern Brazil.
2: Cordonier says, including the Argentinian crop, South America has itself another healthy yield.
1: You know, the WASDE report last week, they made a big adjustment upward for South America corn. They increased Brazil corn.
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We was falling fast, we was jumping in. 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